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Let me read today's story for you. Here we go. After Samson burned the Philistines' crops, they killed his wife. Samson then fought with and killed many Philistines before fleeing back to his home country. So the Philistines followed him to arrest him. The Philistines told the Israelites to tie Samson and give him to them. The Israelite men went out and told Samson that they had to arrest him. Samson made them promise not to kill him, then allowed them to tie him with two new ropes. As Samson was given to the Philistines, the Spirit of God came on Samson, and he broke the ropes himself. Samson killed 1,000 Philistine men with the jawbone of a donkey. He then became very thirsty and prayed to God for water. God allowed water to appear so that Samson could drink. Samson was a judge over Israel for 20 years. God's people and the world's evil things cannot live together in a friendly way. If God's people do not fight against those evil things, then the evil things will be stronger than God's people. The Israelites from Judah's tribe did not quarrel with the Philistines. They bound Samson. But then he got free, and he killed 1,000 men. He did this with a weapon that he had not planned to use. It was a fresh jawbone from an animal that had just died. The wet jawbone would be more useful than a dry one would be. In this action, he did what he had promised not to do. Because he was a Nazirite, he had promised not to touch a dead body. Amen. 자, 그럼 여기서 찬양 한 곡 더 들으시고 오늘 내용 설명드리겠습니다. Anne Marie의 찬양입니다. Near my God to thee. 우리말 제목은 내 주를 가까이 하게 함은입니다.